0: Nostalgie. We are music.
1: Hit the beat and take it to the first note.

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0: 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We are music.
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She's so much more than you used to, knows just how to move.

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What's it gonna be, boy? 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Yes?